have to say. We smoke Centamina and we smoke ganja. Smoke every strain of the good Cali bud. And don't fret and worry if you ain't got none. Cause the way that we smoke, we supply by the ton. People smoke me herb and want call 911. You think them just get licked down by the shotgun. And me tell you, say they grow under Jaja Moonstar and a sun.

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1: And I believe in this gift. 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And all started, yo, with the Upper Living Crew. It was Jaber, Jeeber, and Greenway. But you know that we have to do it every day. Uh-huh. And to have it my way. 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It's a blessing. Another juice flavor. 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

0: Cause you know that we never end. 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
1: Sure.
0: Cause you know that it never ends. Moe Chillin' Jeff I again. And you know it never ends.

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Spinning and spinning and winning and winning and rising and rising. It's said we climbing and climbing and climbing. Jet fire, no chillin' on the set. 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Chillin' Jet fire again, and you know that it never ends.

0: like them hypnotized. 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
1: And Jeff fire again. 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

0: I didn't really mean it to be like that, man. 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It's not like we each play different chords on the rest of their part. It was like all the same way. Just a question of what we start with first and what the beginning
1: and then we figure that out.
0: The way he sang it, to me, it was extremely.

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We ram it, and we ram it, and we jam it, and we jam it, and you know, say that, that. Babylon, and they try if you stop it. Oh, you know, if you don't say, they might cop it, and they shop it, but you know, we are smoking, I mean.

0: Did you all have a beautiful night last night?
1: Yeah.
0: How can you not? These beautiful trees, this beautiful earth that you're surrounded by, and that gives you such a beautiful spirit to have reggae on the river. And I'm just really honored to be here and be a part of this beautiful festival. When I have old friends come and hug me and say, it feels so good, Agnes. It feels so good to be here again and to be at Reggae on the River. And that warms all of us because we work so hard to bring this festival to you. I could name, you know, from Justin, our general manager, to Katz, to Doug, to Roxanne, to Johnny, our site manager, that have worked so hard, and they work from the heart, and they do it for the Mateel Community Center, a nonprofit organization that has been sponsoring this event from day one. 28 years ago. We help a lot of community nonprofit organizations. We are the Mateel Community Center, and you are here because of that center that helps so many people in the community. So thank you for supporting the Mateel Community Center. I want to give a big up to KMUD Radio, our local community radio station that has been broadcasting live. They are on live right now. If you're listening on KMUD, I'm on the second stage, and I know they can't hear it, but I think they're recording this, and I just want to honor KMUD for all the people that work hard, Eric, that came and set everything up, and so people that can't make it here are listening at home. We are community-oriented, and this is a community event. So again, thank you for coming and supporting our community. And speaking of community, our first band comes from a community just north of us, from Arcata. They have been playing for a number of years. They've opened for every major reggae artist that has come through the area. They have traveled the world, and one of them just told me, I grew up on reggae. It was like part of my DNA. It was right there. And they do an incredible combination of reggae, hip-hop, soul. So please give a very big up to Juice.
2: 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This is the Juice Band.

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0: Yes. Let's do this, crew. Beautiful day. I love it. Sunshine. 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Check it out. 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It's always been

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This is how we do it. It's a rebel life. I didn't make it. I just live in it, you know? 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
1: Yeah, take it over.
0: You know what? I don't know if you know this, but this is a takeover. Juice, we in the house. Act like you know.

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2: Woo. 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
1: Fire and forget, as I would say.
2: You ready? All good? Yeah,
1: burn. It's time to rock. Y'all ready for this? Let's go.

0: 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You know what I mean.
1: Nice.
0: I know what you like. I know exactly what you like. Check it.

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Yeah, check us out, man. It's so lovely to be here. Yes, it's a dream come true for the Juice Crew.

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0: We got three songs.
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2: for it. Y'all still with us, Reggae on the River 2012. I saw y'all at the Dome last night. 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

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Yes, 2012, another one. Big up yourself.

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1: Give it up, Juice. What a great way to start Reggae on the River 2012 on Sunday. Thank you. Thank you. Wow. You know they're good when you get this old lady dancing this early in the morning. I hope you, get a chance to, check out the vendors and the great food. We'll be back in a short time with the Street Kind. We got DJ Frank, and I just got to tell a little story about DJ Frank, because the first time I met him, I believe it was 1985 at Damali Beach in Jamaica. You know, two people, from the West Coast, and you look at each other, and we just became friends. And he has been involved in Reggae on the River from, like, day one. He used to guard the stage way back when. So give it up for DJ Frank.

Check, check, check, check, check, check. No, it's a little heavy. Yeah, mid, some high. 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And then I'm good to go. 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Yo, yo, what's up, Gramps? How you doing, man? Yo, yo, yo. Check, check, check, 1, 2. 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It's a ragamuffin, it's a dreadlock. 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Boom, boom, shock, boom, boom, shock. 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Yo, yo, yo. Check, check, 1, 2. 1, 1, 2. Check, check, check, 1, 2. 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Check, 1, 2. Yes, I am. Yo, yo, yo. 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Jump, jump, jump, jump. We're gonna get this checked out, and then the Juice Crew, we're gonna come out for y'all. Check, check, check, check. 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
1: Nice.
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1: 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I was walking down this back alley. It was dark. They kind of abducted me. And then they put this dreadlock wig on me and said, hey, you're going to do a party on Friday. And here I am. 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These extensions hurt. They hurt when they put these on. 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If these guys don't never play, I'll just keep talking and talking. 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

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Finally, everybody showed up. Thanks for showing up. 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Another Jen. There's a lot of Jens in this world. 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They're all cute, though. They're all cute. 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

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All right. This one we call the Phantom. It's the Phantom Rhythm. I like it because it's kind of like one of those rhythms that kind of just takes control, like a ghost, a phantom. Yeah, you guys looking at me like I'm crazy. But it's Halloween, right? It's like...

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We're gonna watch him wind up his waist. 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

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That's fun. See what I'm saying? That phantom rhythm. It's like, ah. When you got your bass player winding it up like that, you know the music takes control. See, that's what's happening. Everybody's cutting their dreads. 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

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Here we go again. We elevate the vibe. 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

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Yes. 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Thanks for partying with us tonight.

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0: 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Is that all right with y'all?
1: All right.

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Coming with a new flavor, watch your behavior. 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Intimidation's really not my move. Checking and vexing everything that we do. Watching every time.

Yeah. 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Family business every time. Yeah. I guess it's midnight. 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I'm sorry, I'm having a good time. You know what I mean? You know what I mean? You know what I mean? We only have 500 more to play for y'all. But unfortunately, they're only going to let us play a couple more. So we're just going to keep it going. You don't want to hear me talk. This next one we call Sunny Break Hits.

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critical to stay original in a plastic world. 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Yeah.

Yo, we up here in Sunny Bray styling, and we keep becoming wicked and wildin'. That's what we do when we blaze one up off the tip. That's up with you. I keep it coming on the true. That's what we do when the juice come true. Blaze one up, fill the cup, and we chant it up. We chant for the hydrant, cause we rising, and we never criticizing, just vibing and creating, never debating, cause we jump in the ride, mash the gas, system pumped up, turn it up to full blast, pop 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

0: far I'm really liking it.
1: Yeah. Cool, man. Everybody like to drink their coffee in the morning? Coffee is an Ethiopian drink. It comes from the town of Kaffa. And the elders in Ethiopia still drink a little small cup of coffee because that stuff is thick. It's the right stuff for the morning. 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Beautiful thing. Yeah, man, are you ready for some homemade, homegrown reggae music?
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0: We hope you enjoyed what you saw. 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Thank you. Check. All right, thank you guys for your patience. Rhythmical Challenge had a lot of fun. Keep supporting all the local food, all the local music. Next up, we got a killer band named Masagana, the lead singer Ishi Doobie. Check out their new tunes. Enjoy yourselves today.
1: Still up in 720. 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
1: 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So run, Tings Utes.
0: Is he here?
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1: I went through it, man. Luckily, I did the fucking statute where a year and a half was felony, and I didn't fuck up at all. And then the second year and a half, they dropped me to misdemeanor, so I was stoked.
2: Yo, was that trapped?
1: Misdemeanors, basically, just don't fuck up.
2: Yeah. I think they still could drop you.
1: Yeah, I mean, I don't know. It depends on your lawyer and blah, blah, blah, blah, blah.
2: I mean,
1: you know?
2: It's just a drunk and pop up.
1: Right, exactly.
2: Yeah. If I don't know them,
1: I figured
3: it again.
2: What? Oh, if they do it again, it's just a seven chat.
1: Oh, yeah.
2: But yeah, I'm going to see if I can do that.
1: Oh, yeah. No, it does. Standing sucks bad.
4: I didn't start the recording until probably like halfway through the set. But we got two.
2: What's up?
5: Hello, our show is Shada. Thanks so much for watching our show. We're going to have a great experience for you.
4: That's how it's going
5: to be. Thanks to Steve for getting us all set up with everything here. And if you want to sit down, you're welcome to have a seat. You're welcome to stand. But,
1: you're not even involved. That's a tweener seat.
5: We're going to be just our show up on the stage this time. So you're welcome to.
1: So what's up? Is there an interview space?
4: Dude, I got interviewed by the
5: team. We also have some events coming up. A fabulous Redwood Coast Belly Dance Festival, September 30th. Yeah, baby, dance.
4: Can we go see where he's at?

0: sick. Oh yes. Hopefully.
1: You recorded it as an MP3?
0: I think it's recording right now. Yeah, it's recorded in 1:26 right now. It's recording right now.
1: How do you interface with it?
0: All I do is pop this card out.
1: Oh, alright. Saves it onto a gig drive?
0: This card is like a two gig card. Sometimes like 6 hours on two gigs.
1: How much was that?
0: This is like $400. But it's perfect because...
2: Make some noise over this! Yeah!
3: Alright everybody, this is our last song right here. This song is called Reggae Party. Reggae Party, right? That's what we got going on right here. We got a reggae party going on. So if you want some reggae party, make some noise, people. What? I mean, that's good. I'm loving that, but I need more. I need more. Come on, what's up? Yeah. We feeling that. Let's go with this, boys. All right.

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Make some noise! All right. Are you guys ready for the gladiators? You ready for the gladiators? Well, surprise, we got one.

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DJ, DJ, turn it up. 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What? DJ, yo, turn it up. I guess that's me. Y'all rock it out, rock it out. Yo, yo, give me some energy, give me some energy, give me some energy, yeah. Yes, I'm liking that, huh?

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And then trying to create a little difference and make a difference. Do what you can to take a stand. Original stand, said you know, unified man. We gotta do what's right, man. Said I said we can't criticize, man. I did a DJ. Turn it up, y'all. DJ. Turn it up. DJ. Turn it up, y'all. DJ. 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

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Give me drums and bass, yo. You know what I mean. One more stretch. 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Rhythm. One more stretch.

DJ, divvy divvy, turn it up. Divvy divvy DJ, divvy divvy DJ, DJ, turn it up. Yeah, when I come to the club, I just wanna dance, just wanna. 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We are ready to try again. Remember what I said though. All right. 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

0: boogie. 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Ooh, that's how we come right.
1: Yeah.
0: It's the juice and I got you in my sight. 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Cool.

0: Oh Lord, you got my mind. And it tonight, tonight, na na na night. 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Tonight, tonight, tonight, na na na night. High energy sound, girl, slow it down. Tonight, tonight, tonight, na na na night. High energy sound, girl, slow it down. Tonight, tonight,
1: rhythm style, then we take it out.

0: Juice Crew.
1: Slow it down, down.
0: Yeah, how y'all feeling?
1: Thank you.
0: Y'all got that? How you feeling? All right, all right.
1: You're feeling pretty good.
0: This is the peak of the show right here. Everybody come to the dance floor.
1: The peak.
0: Here we come. We got, well, there's several peaks, okay? This is a peak, a peak.
1: This would be more like a climax, peak, so. Wouldn't it be? Like a
0: climax?
1: Like a, oh, sorry. I won't go there.
0: Okay, well,
1: I won't go there.
0: I like it all, don't get me wrong.
1: It's all good.
0: I ain't mad at you.
1: Just speaking from the heart.
0: All right. You know? This one, we got more time.
1: Oh.
0: And don't say goodbye.
1: There's always
0: got you
1: more
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0: What
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0: Kevin.
1: Big up Kevin on the sound.
0: Big time.
1: Watch him.
0: Hey, you know what?
1: Smoke him out later or something, you know?
0: Hey, I think there's... I think we got some...
1: Slap on the ass.
0: Mo, I think we got some dancers out there right now.
1: Yeah, man.
2: Looking
1: good.
2: We're
1: gonna keep it rocking.
2: Yeah. Freshwater. Summertime.
1: All right, we're going to keep this whole kind of flavor going right now.
2: Popping.
1: Just you know, keep the party vibe going.
2: Yeah.
1: Make sure, you know, you tip the bartender.
2: Please.
1: Say hi to Robin and Rob. And
2: vodka.
1: A lot of food. A lot of food. Damn, yep. They kind of overdid it on the food, don't you think? Kind of overdid it on the food a little bit, but... But hey,
2: you know, you
1: guys heard my stomach earlier.
2: You only eat as much as you need, you know what I mean?
1: All right, let's run it.
0: Run this rhythm.
1: I missed it again.
0: They ain't ready. They ain't ready for this.
2: Are they ready for this?
0: Lace up my kicks. Cause I'm ready for action. When I grab the mic, you get enough satisfaction. You think I'm high, but it's only a fraction.

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And every time I leave the 6ix9ine studio, I feel like somebody's watching, yo. Cause they know we give it to the people. Overrun resistance, fly like an eagle. 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

0: guitar right here. 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
1: Morgan LaRue, all the way from the Bay Area.
0: Make some noise out there, party people. 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
3: 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That's all I'm saying. Yeah. Yeah. 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
1: Y'all like that one?
2: Nice.
0: We call that the Phantom.
1: Nice. Thanks, y'all.
0: Nice.
1: Thanks for the love.
0: Yes, the juice.
1: I love it. I love it. We're going to keep the party rocking. That's what we do. We just keep it going. I know it's a party. It's a relaxed vibe, but you know how we do it.
0: We came to get it started. You know what I'm saying?
1: Basement grooving.
0: Grooving. Grooving. Grooving. We're going to let you in on a secret. We create in the basement because it's way down low.
1: Ba ba ba ba ba ba, yeah. Hey, hey, hold up, hold up, hold up. Can you give me some funeral music, please? Funeral music. Funeral music. Everybody, let's have a moment of silence. The bar is now closed. But the beer is still happening, so hit the beer, though. The beer will keep you alive. Just kidding. All right, this one's called Basement Groovin'. Where we practice is in Kariki's basement. It has many names.

0: rocket, rocket, rocket.
1: What you gonna do?
2: What you gonna do?
3: Who's it all for you? Yeah!
4: Just let me kick a

0: noise for the ladies tonight. Make some noise for the ladies tonight.
1: The ladies tonight. The ladies tonight.
0: There's some grown ass women here tonight. Women here tonight. Women here tonight. Women here tonight.
2: Yeah, yeah. Basement.
3: Groove it.
0: That's right. That's right.
2: Basement.
0: That's the one they call King Froggy on the vamp right here.
2: King.
0: Froggy, Froggy, Froggy, Froggy, Froggy, Froggy, Froggy.

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0: 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Checking and vexing everything that we do. 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

0: Y'all like that, huh? 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It's not a peak. It's not a peak. It's a valley. We're going to take a break. 5 minute break. We'll be back.
1: 5 minute break.
0: We'll be back.
1: 5 minute break.
0: We'll be back.
1: 5 minute break.
0: We'll be back.
1: 5 minute break. We'll be back.
2: Come on. Feel the reggaeton, DJ.
3: Thank you all very much. 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

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Yeah, yeah. 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

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All right, all right. This is for the reggae lovers out there tonight. Yo, yo, yo. 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

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Okay.

this out. 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Early next year, it's called Rebel Life. Check it out on the website and the MySpace page. 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

0: 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You didn't know, act like you know.
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0: question.
1: Right, lifted. But we wrote it a little too long, so that was the reason.
2: Yeah, okay.

0: that bass?
1: Yeah, the protection mask.
2: Yes. Thanks for grinding with us tonight. We just gonna keep firing it off like, you know, boom, boom, boom, boom. Kind of like a, what do you call that? Like an AK or a... Drums need more drums in his own monitor. Drums need more drums in his own monitor.
0: What do we got?
2: All right, this one we call, we don't even have a name for it. It's a new track. Check it out.

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0: The bass of the main song.
1: Yeah. See that knob right there?
0: Okay, turn the bass down until... Turn the bass, the subwoofers down for us. Thanks, crew. Thanks for hanging out with us tonight. All right, crew. If you could do something about that feedback, Kevlar, that would be nice. Yo. Never dropped on. Drop dime around here, cousin. 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Yeah, if you seen it around here, Pot City, you know there's a lot of fools dropping dime around here. 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

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King Froggy, he'll make it happen. 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Never drop dime. 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Yeah, thank you very much. Thank you very much. All right, we're gonna keep the party going, crew. What do we got? It's a basement thing.

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Got enough inspiration. 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

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Yeah, yeah. C-No is on the bass. 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
1: Nice, Jay Murray.
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0: Did everybody make it in? 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Everybody's here. 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

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Give him some love. Big up, huh, Bruce? Yo. Boots knocker. 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

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Make some noise. 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Yeah.

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Yeah, I understand that. What do we got? Hello. It's Saturday night. Saturday night, blunts and beats, all the way to the bay. Yeah, okay, the bay. 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

kid. 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Said I live it every day. 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My girl always said I should explain what I say. I'm from the time they call back in the day. Back in LA, my story's like so many. No one ever said that we had the opportunity. 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

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They can rock a party. 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And they can rock a party. 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

0: 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I said you. Act like you know. Could you guys just be very quiet right now? Just shh. Now make some noise right now. Make some noise. 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I was just kidding about that be quiet shit. I really was. All right.
1: All right, all right. What do we got?
0: All right, all right. We got something really special for all y'all tonight. This one is it's a remix. It's a remix. I know remixes are dead, but this is a remix for real. Boom, I want y'all to make some noise and grind it out on the dance floor on this one. 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

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Yeah.

0: sharp like a razor. 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Maybe, maybe so. Turn up Scotty Eye. 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Thanks for the vibes. What? Yo, hard to forget, yo.
1: Let's just go. Let's just go step ahead. Let's go step ahead.
2: Without power?
1: No, not without power. But...
0: Yeah. I just kick a little freestyle in. Cause it's old school rockers. Keep it knocking. Every time you know we're coming with the hip hoppers. Mashing, crashing. Moving your ass in. All right. We gonna just ride it out for the night. Ride it out for the night. This is what we call Smackdown. Boom.

0: down, down, down. 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What did you say? Girls, all I think about is girls. I don't hear them screaming, girls. You know my theme to girls. You know I don't really know this song, I just make it up as I go along today.
1: Oh, let's go some faster, man. Fuck the sellers. Step ahead.
0: Let's go. Act like you know. What? That song? I don't know that song. What? Where is that from? I just, that was like high school, like junior high maybe even. I don't. Hell no. Hell no. Thanks for the offer though, San Diego. Represent. You got your hands full as it is, homie. You got your hands full as it is. Let's go.

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Yeah. 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Little Cuz.

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One time. 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

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Little cuz, watch your back, see? A little cuz, yo. Boom, shot up. 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Yeah, Juice Crew in the house. What you say? Make some noise out there, huh, Bruce? Yeah. Check it out. That's not gonna happen, San Diego. 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Yeah. 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

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Put me on. Let's make it happen. All right then. Yeah, put me on. I got something to say. 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

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That's right. West Coast. 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Drum and bass. I want it out of the game, but they keep pulling me back in. 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Is it competition? Many a call.

0: 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Yeah. Do you love it? Boom Shatta.
1: What are we looking at, crew?
2: They're roots. Roots. Roots. Roots. Roots. They're roots. Can you back that? 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
0: All right, all right. 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

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Today stand right and you do what you can. 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
1: 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They're kind of cute over there. Make it happen. All right. 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We love y'all. Let's do this, crew.

What did he say? Elevate the vibe. 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It's been a nice, it's been a grind tonight. Thanks for coming out, supporting the Juice Crew.

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Did you hear that? It's a world premiere. Yes, man. First time in the whole wide world, people are going to be delighted with this music. This is a new artist. It's from Humboldt County. I didn't see it. What I said is from Humboldt County. That's kind of awesome. I said it's from Humboldt County, man. What's up? Yes. People, are you ready for some cool reggae music made right here? Put your hands together. Aishi Dube and Masakana. Give it up. Reggae on the river.

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Big up, the name is Winstrong, aka Soul Rebel, you know? New album coming out, Eye of the Storm. I want you to big up all the upcoming artists, you know? You don't know how to go already. The new artists, it's about time right now. 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Masagana. Ah! Squeeze off!

Yes. Right now, we got to move things along quickly. So we're going to do one called Stand Firm. Anybody know Stand Firm? Yeah.

Yes. This brings us to our last tune. And before we get into it, I want to let y'all know that right here on Reggae on the River, I'm dropping my debut album right now after we play at the merch booth. It will be available. I can sign them and everything. So bless up. I want to thank each and every one of you guys. Each and every one of you guys for making this possible, because it's a dream of mine for a long, long, long time, right? Give thanks. Go like this. Challenge and bless my heart with a meditation. So he give me

0: All right, my name is Ishi Doobie. You can get the CD over there. Have a blessed and wonderful weekend.
1: Give it up.
0: And big up to all the volunteers and everybody.
1: Give it up. Give it up. Enough respect. Enough respect. Come on, man. Yeah, yeah, come on. Respect to you. Yeah. Ishi Doobie. Ishi Doobie. Hama County. Come on. Woo! Bo, bo, bo, bo. Rockin'! Yeah, man. I get emotional, man. You have to forgive me. It's so beautiful to see the youth, man, the seed that grows, and look what happened. Yeah? Selassie I is ever present everywhere you go, man. The Rasta man is there, because Selassie I is everywhere. So enough respect to the youth. Enough respect, yeah, man. The children and this one too. Right on, man. Bless everyone. Good morning. Buenos dias. Yeah, man. My name is Red. I am from Chile. And, well, we got so much reggae music for you today. It's a beautiful day. Isn't it a blessing? Yes, man. The reggae music, the music from the little island, Jamaica, that spread across the world, and now we have reggae music from everywhere, and now this is downtown reggae music in the world. Yes, man, Reggae on the River 2006. How you feeling? Cool. Please remember to drink water, okay? Please, please, please, please. I'm asking you, I'm begging you, please drink some water. All right. We're going to take a little break and we'll be back with some cool, cool reggae music. Please take a little time to go around and see what else is up. Do you like this new site?

imagine that though, okay? All your photo albums, everything you own, you know? 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I came home to that. It looked like an ashtray. 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

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It's called The Phantom Rhythm. It's one of those, you know, those waist winders, those booty grinders. You know what I mean? 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

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What?

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Make some noise for K-Star on the keyboards. 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
1: You got it.
0: At least trying to hit the notes.
1: And the bridge, I know it's, dude, that's it. And then the bridge only happens twice. And the last part on the last
0: bridge is...
1: He plays it relatively.

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1: I just play on the acoustic guitar on the wrist. Uh-huh. Like whatever melds, I mean, I noticed the reggae bubble on top of that, but the bass, I have no, like, I guess.
0: So I can do the whole roots, reggae, like, pseudo jazz, like roots,
1: it's
0: reggae,
1: kind of what it is. Bass,
0: it's whatever. Right. Or I can try to do that.
1: I'm trying to figure out. I mean, what you did.
0: I'll work on that.
1: So the very last one, on the last verse, it actually does two times.

0: different though. I have to like, what the fuck verse is it? It's gonna be
1: a part. I'm trying to figure it out. So you do, but I'm trying to tell me what I'm doing.
0: No, you gotta do.
2: I just hovered on the E part on those, like,
1: I hear what he's doing. There's one note that I'm having to fish for.

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1: I know, but
0: like
1: I don't think it matters.
0: Like
1: I just play the E.
2: I don't think it matters to me.
0: Okay.
1: I just do a straight E and C.
2: One time actually, maybe about a year ago, but it wasn't a lot of my stuff. Anyway, it's just

0: He's happy. He's happy. Is everybody happy?
1: Yes, Dad.
0: Boy, you guys sound really damn depressed out there.
1: Make a joyful noise.
0: Come on, here we go. Let me hear it. All right, now I'm going to come out there and I'm going to give everybody a wedgie if they don't, like, perk it up here. Woo! Come on now. I hope you guys like to dance because this is some really good dance music you're about to hear. So, it just happens to be 420. How'd that happen? Hey, let me introduce you to Ishidubi and Masagana!

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So let us all stand in the likeness of God.

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Yeah, big up Ishi Doobie and his dad, Mark and Mom. Yeah, the fire department. 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

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B-I-B-B-L-E, you know? 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Yeah? That's your instructions for reading. 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

Right about now, I'm gonna introduce y'all to my crew. On guest vocals earlier, we had Windstrong. Make some noise for Windstrong. On the keyboards, we got my man K-Star. Kariki, make some noise for Kariki. On guitar, my good friend, my close brethren, Nathaniel. Make some noise for Nathaniel on guitar.

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You guys know that venue, Reggae on the River? This is one of my favorite tracks when we played down there. It's called We Take It.

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Yeah. 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Check the beat. New juice selection. 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

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And they say they be related to the throw that you're throwing down. 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
1: What's up?
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0: Yeah. Boom. 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Apparently y'all don't know. Everybody say juice. That's right. Do you know it's a takeover? 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
0: But it's the one that you just can't stop. 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
1: wicked hip hop.
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1: run for the cops.
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0: 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Run for the cop, never run away.
1: Yo,
0: stand firm, I say.
1: Got me firm.
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1: Yeah. Rocket crew, rocket crew. 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
1: run for the cop.
0: Microphone business, I wanna rock, but it's the one so you just can't stop. 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

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What's up? It's family. That's it's love right there. Yeah. I know what you like. 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

0: We now take it out, groove. 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Give it a dance song, you know what she like, what she like. Give it a dance song, you know what she like, what she like, what she like. Give it a dance song, you know what she like, what she like, what she like. Ladies, make some noise. We're gonna have a good time tonight, right? Somebody asked him to turn you up in this. Show me a little love. Show me some love. Yeah.
1: Okay, on.
0: All right. Who wants a CD right here? I got a CD, Jewel CD, right here. Here she is, right here. Here you go. Boom. All right. Didn't spill the beer. That's perfect. Yeah. What you gonna do tonight? Show me a little love. Yeah. Grab somebody and rock on the dance floor.

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Is it a safe bet? I'm not attached to it. I give it all to you. Is it a safe bet? Is it a safe bet? Huh? I'm not attached to it, girl. Check it out.

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I'm not attached to it, cause you the one I choose. Stick with the chill, you can't lose. I put it on the line. Look at the girl, yo, she's so fine. She's right from the divine, yeah. And her purse smelling like vine. Just wanna get next to her. I wanna flex a girl. 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

0: Show me a little love, girl. 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
1: You are attached to it.
0: Yes, y'all. This is how we do it. Y'all having a good time? What's up? Make some noise. 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

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Y'all still with us? All right. 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
1: Yeah.
2: We got two more.
3: Oh, yeah.
2: Sunny Bray, more time.
4: Ride them.
2: Let's do it.
0: We got a couple more for y'all. 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Is that cool? Before Uhuru comes out here and does what they do. It's kind of a bass heavy night tonight.
4: This one's for the local kids here.
0: Sunny Bray kids, let's rock it.

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You're gonna get hurt. You're gonna get hurt. This is just a serious, this is like a war zone up here.

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0: Hey, make sure you treat your bartender good tonight. 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
1: Okay, what do we got? What do we got? All right. This one we call Instant Classic. 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

0: Come on, guys, give it up for Juice, huh? 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Come on, let him know.
1: Let him know.
2: 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Make some
3: noise. We don't know that song. Sorry, hold on.
4: Yo! They made me come back.
3: Alright.
4: I'm lying. I wanted to come back. You know, we play all night if they let us. Thanks, Jambalaya. Remember. Give prayers out to Japan. If you want to donate. We have some donation. Talk to the persons in the front right there.
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4: Just check it out. Look for Humboldt County tag. Juice. Let's do this. Hey, thanks for coming out. We love y'all.

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0: Freshwater man.

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2: Yeah. 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And the game, I love you back. 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

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Another crack baby born as good a little. 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

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I like that old school flavor, 1981.

0: You guys want one more? 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
1: Do y'all really want another one?
0: Are you sure?
1: All right, you guys, good. 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Look for us, y'all. Big up yourself, though. Everybody give yourself a round of applause tonight for coming out.
2: One love.
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2: Play the damn song.

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Boom! Yeah. I like that. I like that. I like that little tricky ending. We planned it just like that. All right. Y'all still with us tonight? Y'all want some more? Y'all want some more? Because we got hella track. What's up?

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All we wanna do is just lay this track down. Me and my crew just lay this track down. What up? What up? Huh? What up?

0: check this out. Yeah, yeah, yeah. Check 1, 2. Let's get this sound right.
1: You gotta speed it up a little bit slow. Yeah,
2: that's not what I was about.
3: Mash the gas.
2: Slow,
3: right? Yeah, mash the gas, huh?
2: Let's keep it. Energy high. Dragging already. All right, already. All right, let's do this.
0: All right. We got the sound, little. You can kind of work out the sound situation here. Boom. Boom. 1, 2, 1, 2. It's the Juice Crew coming out tonight, Saturday night. Feeling.

in the ride. 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

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All right, we're gonna keep firing them off at y'all. Keep the dance floor popping, you know. That's right. It's original hip hop, right? For your flavor, for your ear hole. 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That's right. 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

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You're goddamn right. Yeah, we can rock it, but. Yeah, you can feel that too. That's live original style right there, huh? You can feel that too. Yeah, yeah.

0: Yeah.
1: 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Nice. I like that. I like that. We're on track. On track. Wow. Nice. Wow. Wow.
0: All right, all right. Don't be shy. Come to the dance floor. We wanna pop this place. The sounds you're listening to is Juice. Act like you know. Yo, yo, yo. Yeah, we gon' keep the party going. Keep the party going, keep the party going. Big up the set, hard to forget. Juice Crew is on the set, huh. Big up the set, hard to forget. I'm a major threat, old school vet. I'm a major threat, I said I'm old school vet. I'm a major threat. 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

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Yeah, yeah. 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
1: Yeah. The crew's all here. Damn. That's nice. That's nice. Boom. Let's keep this thing rocking. Keep this thing rocking.

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Yeah, yeah.

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All I wanna do is just chill on the D-Lo, huh. 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

0: Yeah, yeah. 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Is that what it is? 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
1: Hey, Pete. Let's do this.
2: I'm gonna be playing this. This is the first time I've done this one.
0: Yeah, we give you enough flavors, many flavors. It's that juice rhythm.

on a Saturday night, y'all. Make some noise. This is how we do it when we rock the pearl on a Saturday night, yo. Tell you the truth, then I tell you what I see. Educated youth, it's in the so many possibilities, so many possibilities.

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I like that old school flavor 1986. Spin the record, I like my vinyl thick. Listen to that bass, man, that bass sick. If you make a suggestion to me, remember rap, Run DMC, EPMD, Flavor Flav, Public Enemy, Dougie Fresh and Slick Rick, y'all, check it out.

0: Boom. 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
0: Yeah.
2: All right. What do we got? Is it? You think so?
3: No, I'm just saying. I'm just trying to end them.
1: Yeah, thanks for rocking with us.

0: Thanks, y'all. Thanks. 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You're just going to keep it rocking while we got you. Keep it popping while we got you. Huh.
1: I did.
2: What we got?
0: Yeah.

0: night. 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It's a rebel life. Can't help that. You can't help that. Thanks, y'all. Thanks for rocking with us. What we got?
1: Ready? Here it is.
0: A street soldier just like I told ya. Another street soldier just like I told ya. A street soldier just like I told ya.

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0: Y'all with us out there? 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Yeah.

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It's just us. Come on, crew. Rock the people out. Rock the people out. Make them scream and shout. Huh. I like it. It's just us. There ain't no justice. It's just us. There ain't no justice. It's just us. Yeah, yeah. Check it out.

Justice, just us, y'all. 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It's just us, it's just us. What? There ain't no justice. There ain't no justice. Rocket crew, it's just us. Gotta take care of each other out there, you know what I'm saying? Take care of me, you see me walking down that back alley. You know, I might need a little help. What? One time. This is my life. No time to get it twisted. A suit of armor has been thoroughly tested. If I tell you something, you know you can trust it. Hit the spot, this girl's interrupted.

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Spin the rhythm, rhythm, I like the best. 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Cause they feel it and it's something fresh. 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Bless, so much deeper than flesh. 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Just us, y'all. 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There ain't no justice, just us, it's just us, y'all.

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All the beautiful ladies in the house, make some noise. You know who you are. All right, this one's kind of new. This one's kind of brand new. 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They won't mess up, I just mess up. What do we call it? Do we even have a name? It's a town and country rhythm. We'll give them that, all right. 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

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You know that man's deaf back there. He's deaf. Can you hear me? Hello? Turn up your hearing aid, man. Turn it. Hello? Afro Samurai. Konnichiwa. Yo. Right there. Perfect. Yo, okay, this one we call, Never Drop Dime. You know what I mean. Run it. I'm not talking about dropping money on the ground either.

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I just wanna kick 16 lines. 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I just wanna kick 16 lines. 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I just wanna kick 16 lines. 2010, we in it again, man. Check it out. No matter where my crew's at, yo, we keep the energy building, that's a fact. No worry about no click clack. 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

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I pitch on the Norley Cali coast to G. It's something that you can't teach in college. 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

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Never drop dime. 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
0: Y'all don't mind if we just keep the show going, right? I'll take that as a no, I don't mind, Mo. 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
0: Can somebody give my bass player a beer? They will get it at the. Hey, there you go. There's King Chill right there. That's the enforcer. Be careful. He's skinny, but he's tough.
2: Yeah, you know what? I was listening to this guy, man.
0: All right, you don't mind if we keep this thing just popping off, like you know how we do? Pop, pop, pop, pop. All right, I don't mind about that. Like machine gun, like. Ah, da, da, da, da. Hey, this is that. This is that. You know what it is. It's that West Coast flavor. Act like you know. What? What? Yeah. Everybody report to the dance floor again, like I said.

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Not polite, but a rugged freedom fight. A revolution mentality. Alternate personality is taking over. Babylon soldier, better run for cover. Frustration, eruption, we taking over. We taking over.

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Yeah, this a takeover. You got to go further, juice is taking over.

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This is exactly how it goes. Yeah. Thanks for rocking with us tonight, J-U-C-E. What? Act like you know. Hijacking. 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Here we go, 2010. Springtime's here. Love is in the air. I don't know where I'm going with that, really. I don't know what that, I mean, yes. I'm so in love right now. 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Yeah! That has nothing to do with this next song. It's called Hijacking. 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It's up my...

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0: say? 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Yeah. 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We gonna party with y'all tonight.
1: Really? And we already... Hey, just remember Promised Land. Eventually we might have to squeeze that one.
0: This next one we call Little Cuz. Act like you know. It's about my little cuz. Yeah, everybody come to the dance floor right now. It's one of those feelings that you get when the juice is vibing. It's like a 6'4 Impala low riding. I like that. Well, let it grind, let it grind for a second. Let me. Little cuz, respect the game and the game will respect you back. I always told you that. Yeah, you gotta respect the game out there. Check it out, check it out, check it out. Time to make a change, change don't change itself. Look on the front page, pain the youth is felt. You gotta play your hand, you don't. They say it's a war on drugs, but it's a war on myself. Time to make a change, change don't change itself. Look on the front page, pain the youth is felt. You gotta play your hand, you don't. They say it's a war on drugs, but it's a war on myself. The story begins, my cousin.

spell. You gotta play your hand, you dealt. They say it's a war on drugs, but it's a war on myself. Think the story ends, cycle continues. Reinterpretation of family values. When your only purpose is to get revenue, you gotta ask yourself, what's the real issue? Hard to get out once we get a taste. Easy to get caught up in the rat race. My mind is a terrible thing to waste. Watch your back, cause the streets just ain't safe. Look, cuz, that he's known on the

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Yeah. Watch your back out there, little cuz. Respect the game, and the game will respect you back. Love the game, and the game will love you back. I always told you that. Check it out. The story begins, my cousin was still little. Another crack baby born into the ghetto. Before we learned to walk, he had to learn to pedal. Cause in the projects, you gotta dodge hard metal. As a youth growing up, he could never slip a settle. His spirit dying like a black rose petal. Pressure keep

Watch your back out there on the streets, little cuz. 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I seen it. Streets, the lights, the only thing he knows. If you wanna be a man, you gotta let go. You can end up broke on death row. Or when the game's done, tag on your toe. Tell you like that, cause I've been where you are. I had the fast women, I had the fast car. I'm making fast cash, I knew I was a star. You can tell me nothing, I went too far. Time to make a change, change don't change itself. Look on the front page, pain the youth is felt. You gotta play your hand, you dealt. They say it's a war on drugs, but it's a war on myself. Time to make a change, change don't change itself. Look on the front page, pain the youth is felt.

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We got it. We're going to keep it firing away. This next one we call Lifted. So you can get kind of lifted. Just want to lay it down. It's another dance on sound from the Juice Juice hit.

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You don't know what should I scream? Should I cry? What should I do?

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Bang the cut. You know what that means. Check it out. Don't confuse the chill with the reverend. I'm just a street poet from the 707. And this is

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Yeah. Check it out.

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Yes, K-Star. 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We got a

0: Cause take it out, Juicy. 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Sharp like a razor. Big up Peter Tosh, you know.
1: Yeah.
2: That's good.
0: Yeah, yeah, yeah. All right. Y'all with us tonight? Y'all with us tonight, Pearl? You gonna ride it to the end? We gonna ride this to the end, right? Yeah, yeah. This one we call Step Ahead, because you gotta stay a step ahead. You know what I'm saying? Watch them now. Stay a step ahead. Step ahead of the system. Bop, bop, bop.
3: Where's my martini?
0: Wow. That's not normally my style. That was like a 22, man. Wicked sound, wicked sound. Report to the dance floor right now. Everybody, you and you and you and you. Yeah, stay a step ahead, like I said. Act like you know, act like you know. Check it out.

who's on the case. We in the haste like a slap in the face. Each and every time we come through your town, represent the masses strictly underground. Forget OZs, don't tease, we won't pound. Stay a step ahead when the shit goes down. Each and every time we come through your town, represent the masses strictly underground. Forget OZs, don't tease, we won't pound. Stay a step ahead. Everybody make some noise. Boom, shut up. Yeah, yeah. What?

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Each and every time we come through your town, represent the masses strictly underground. Forget OZs, don't tease, we won't pounds. Yeah, yeah, yeah. Wind it out, wind it out, wind it out.

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0: up. 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
1: I know, but...
0: Twenty plus, at least. I like that. Hey, you guys feeling us tonight? You guys feeling us tonight? We up here for y'all, you know that. You know that. This is that original Humboldt County fresh squeezed juice for you. Organic style, live hip hop for your ear hole. Yo, you know, we're playing this other show next month. March 5th, I think. May 5th? That's May Day, I think. May Day up at Arcata Theater Lounge with Pato Baton. Pato. You know, the family man. So check that out. It's gonna be live. You know what we do. It's gonna be live. Don't take it personal. Yeah.

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Take it out, crew. 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Niceness. Yes, yes, y'all, and it don't stop. 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

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Act like you know what? Act like you know what? Act like you know. Ah. Act like you know. Act like you know. 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

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And y'all gonna hang out to the end? Y'all gonna be with us? All the ladies in the house, make some noise! Put me on too. Hey, I think we got a few more for y'all. 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Yeah, yeah. All right. As long as you said so. As long as you said so, Holmes. What do we got? Put me on. Put me on. I got something to say. Yo, put me on. I got some.

Do you love it? Do you love it? Say yeah. Do you love it? Yeah. Do you love it? Say yeah. Do you love it? Yeah. Do you love it? Say yeah. Do you love it? Check this out. I want it out of the game, but they keep pulling me back in. Is it fortune or fame? Is it competition? Many a call, only few were chosen. Can't half step, cause the game's exposing. A complete surrender, got to represent. A new breed of

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Do you love it? Do you love it? Say yeah. Do you love it? Do you love it? Do you love it? Do you love it? Nice, nice crew. Grind it out.

me on, I got something to say. Said we love hip hop, we live it every day. Put me on, I got something to say. Said we love hip hop. Do you love it? Do you love it? Said I love it too. I said I love it too. Do you love it? Do you love hip hop? Do you love hip hop? All right, we just gonna grind. We just gonna grind. Grab your partner right now, and we gonna grind it.

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It's a Saturday night at the Pearl. Yeah. I said I love it. Do you love it? I said I love hip hop, huh? Do you love it? Yeah. I like that too, I like that too. Check it out. Yeah. Hear the struggle in my voice, cause I just wanna get it out.

I say y'all gotta make some noise if you wanna, if you wanna feel it. Nah, nah, nah. Yo, I wanted out of the game, but they pulling me back in. Is it fortune or fame? Is it competition? Many are called, only few are chosen. Can't have step, but the game's exposing a complete surrender. Got to represent. New breed of artists with a new president. Freed on a heartless.

said we love hip hop. We live it every day. 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Said we love hip hop. Huh? Put me on, I got something to say. Said we love hip hop. We live it every day. Put me on, I got something to say. Last time, y'all. Do you love it? Do you love it? Do you love it? Say I love hip hop.

Nice work, nice work. Yes, I am. You guys are feeling good tonight. Feeling good tonight. What? We got one more. We got more. You want more? Do you want more? Can you handle more? I don't think you can handle the truth. All right, this one we call family business. Family business.

Yes, yes, y'all. And it don't stop, and it don't stop. Yeah, yeah. Family business, like I said. Yo.

Yeah, we gonna have a good time tonight. 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
0: Yeah. 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
2: 12:40.

K edition. I name it this because it kind of sounds like New Edition, you know, that Candy Girl. Candy Girl, oh my world. I'm dating myself on that. 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

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Grind it out. Yo, grind it out. 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Grind it out. Grind it out. Is this me right here? Grind it out. Grind it out. All right, all right. Everybody get low with it. Get low with it. Get low with it. Get low with it. Get low with it. Act like you know. Get low with it. Shit. Get high with it. Get high with it. Get high with it. Get high with it. 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

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One more time on the count of three, right here. One, two, three, yo, yo. 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All the fellas say, yo, yo, yo, yo. 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

0: 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Yo, yo. Boom. 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Boom, boom. A little hip hop and dance off. Just make you move. Just make you move. Take it out. Take it out, Juice Crew. 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All the fellas say yo, yo. Yo, yo. Yo, yo. Yo, yo. Yo, yo. Thanks, y'all.
1: Thank you. We need to assert ones.
0: All right, we got like two tracks left. I mean, seriously. Y'all okay with that? I mean, you know, we trying to keep it. We got some other songs, but they're X-rated, so we keep it clean tonight. Ain't that right, baby? All right, this is our last one. Thanks for coming out tonight. Big up to Pearl for having us.

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When I wanna groove, we keep it true. It's the crew. Yeah.

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Are you feeling good tonight? Everybody, everybody in the house. It ain't much of us left. Just make some noise. Just make some noise. It's been nice and sweet.

0: If y'all want some more, make some motherfucking noise out there. I said, if you want some more, make some motherfucking noise out there. Okay, for real, this is the last one. Big up yourself, Pearl. Big up yourself, Pearl. Hey, be good to your bartenders tonight. Make sure you pay that front man, pay that doorman too. We're trying to get paid up in this month. Hey, we represent you. Check it out, JuiceCrewMySpace.com. Is that how? .com. It's Juice Crew. No, that's all right. Check it out. Act like you know. I'm sorry, I said that wrong. It's
1: just spell it right.
0: Just Google it. Google it.

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Yeah. Another instant classic to knock your head to. We doing damage, cause that's what we do. You in a panic, cause we speaking the truth.

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Big up yourself, family business every time. Thanks for coming out, family. We represent you. We represent you. Check it out. Check it. A roughneck situation. 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The people in the

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We doing damage cause that's what we do. You in a panic cause we speaking the truth. Style is automatic, gonna make your body move. Another instant classic to knock your head to. We doing damage cause that's what we do. You in a panic cause we speaking the truth.

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Thanks for supporting your local artists. Yeah, I said it. Big up yourself. Beautiful ladies, you know what I say. Free speech, crack concrete. Free speech, crack concrete. Like a sledgehammer. Like a sledgehammer. Free speech, crack concrete. Free speech, crack concrete. Like a sledgehammer. Another rough situation, check it. Another rough situation. 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A roughneck situation, wreck it.

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All right, this is my last crowd participation part. 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All right, you guys can do that. 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All right, you guys got this. You got this. It's easy. Here it comes. Whoa, whoa. Whoa, whoa. Whoa, whoa, whoa. Yeah, that's nice. That's nice. One more time. One more time. 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Whoa, whoa. Whoa, whoa, whoa. 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All right, all right. Loud as you.

0: blah, blah, blah. 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I sent him an email the other day. I said, damn, man, why don't you talk to your boy Arnold, and let's legalize marijuana around this motherfucker, you know what I mean? I ain't scared. I want the prices to come down too. Shit. Yeah. All right, one more time. You know the drill. You know the drill right here. 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Yo, there's only this one dude right here. This one, I'm gonna give him the mic. Check it out.
1: Whoa, whoa. Whoa, whoa, whoa. 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
0: Damn, he sounds just like me.

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1: This one, like I said, y'all see the flyer, right? 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

0: Can we get a little hi-hat in the monitor? 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Everybody having a good time out there?
1: Check.
0: Yes.
1: Two. One, two.
0: Big respect to the firemen.
1: We got the drums up.

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All right? All right. All right, all right. 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

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We gonna keep the show going. 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Supporting the crew. 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

Thanks, y'all. Partying with us tonight. 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

It was that Patron, I think. It was the Patron. You can blame the Patron. 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We only got so much time. You know what I mean? It's not ever enough time. So this is for y'all. This one's called Sunny Break Kids.